You know, she's got her wires humming all around me, and a little band of gold playing everywhere I go. She makes me hold up the sky one cloud at a time and keep that bird.

She gonna work, work to bring me some dough. I've been mistreated.

0: Turning points?
1: Well, yeah, of course it was a turning point. You know, Muddy Waters saying all that unbelievable stuff about you to the newspapers, telling it to me personally. I mean, but I got to tell you, you know, I played with Eddie Taylor when I was 19 years old, and Albert Collins, and Lowell Fulson, and Pee Wee Creighton. I was just a kid. I even played with people like Johnny Shines back then, people like Furry Lewis, Philip Walker. I was just, I mean, really 17 to 19 to 21 years old, you know. But, of course, you know, Muddy Waters and Jimmy Rogers, that's really harmonica music. And for Muddy Waters to put his stamp on you, that's like the top of the mountain. You can't get any higher up than that. So I think that, you know, now I just try and keep it that level.

How about it for Kim Wilson, ladies and gentlemen? Hubert Sumlin and Rusty Zinn on the guitar. The great, great Calvin Jones on the bass. Willie Smith on the drums.

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0: Wśród tych niepublikowanych wcześniej nagrań Jimmy'ego znalazły się także nagrania z wielkimi damami bluesrockowego grania, czyli z Bonnie Raitt i Susan Tedeschi. To są już nagrania z drugiego dziesięciolecia XXI wieku. Oto Jimmy Vaughan z Bonnie Raitt w utworze The Pleasure's All Mine i Jimmy Vaughan z Susan Tedeschi Let the Good Times Roll.
1: Hey everybody, who doesn't get the blues? Everybody gets the blues, right? Not everybody can sing it or play it like this guy. He and his brother Stevie Ray are Austin legends. Yes, they are. And they are vital links to the roots of this unique American music style. If you want to hear what the blues sound like in the 21st century, get ready for the one and only Jimmy Vaughan, along with one of my favorite voices of all time, Bonnie Raitt.

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0: W klimacie Memphis Blues i Memphis Soul wysłuchaliśmy dwóch nagrań. What You Done To Me i Let's Start Again. 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
1: For me, the greatest piece of music in the book is this song. It may be because it's personal to me. It is the only sample in the book that there is some real Willie in there. And the idea was that I played with him. Why not? You know, I have this one chance in my whole life because I have a studio. This was worth not dying for, you know? And I just did it. I didn't care about the legal side of it or anything like that. And my greatest pleasure was when a top blues guy in England didn't know which one was which. And I was really pleased. And it's a very, very haunting tune, that one. And it's a Senegal rhythm, which Willie never did, actually.

0: To był Chris Rea w wirtualnym duecie z Blind Willie Johnsonem w utworze zatytułowanym po prostu Blind Willie. 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A co z tego wynikło? Proszę posłuchać.
1: Well, Chicago was difficult for me. It was the only one where I was pensive. We got the sound set up because every month we changed the studio. We had the sound set up and we had the right microphones, amplifiers, the harmonicas, la la la. Right drum sound. And the only time I was a little bit worried was Willie Johnson probably would never have sang in Chicago what somebody like Muddy Waters would have sang. You know, Willie would never have sang about having two women or something absolutely to do with sexual organs and pure sex. I mean, Manish Boy is just pure sex. It's nothing else. And I'm not criticizing it. It's just not what Chris Rea would do. You know, my better versions of blues, gospel blues. And it's kind of Eric's job, Chicago. What I did was I went outside and I closed my eyes and I would light a cigarette and think, okay, I'm in Chicago. I am Chris Rea, because it's got to be honest. What would I be singing about? And, yeah.

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What can I say?

0: z płyty Blues Ballads słuchaliśmy nagrania zatytułowanego There's No One Looking. 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
1: It's easier to do. To be honest, it's easier for me to do. And it's a kind of music that I was brought up on. A lot of the stuff like Willie Johnson was stuff I learned about later. But when I was a little mod, going to the clubs when I was 15, they were at Donny Hathaway's, and this thing always fascinated me with the sitar. And the story of the sitar guitar that was meant to save Tamla Motow from extinction, because it was meant to make Tamla Motow sound like hippies. And because the guys couldn't change the way they played, it became the most significant sound of Tamla Motow. All songwriters, including Carole King, have all tried to rewrite Grapevine. And when I come on stage, I want to hear da da da da.

0: Kiedy zapytałem go o album numer 11, zatytułowany 60s and 70s, czyli lata 60 i 70, Chris głównie skoncentrował się na brzmieniu gitary, która została wykorzystana właśnie przy realizacji tej płyty. 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No, proszę posłuchać. Zaraz Państwu o tym opowiem.
1: The thing I always remember about 60s, 70s is that the very first guitar I ever bought was the Hofner. Got to be the star. I never once made a record with that guitar. It was in my mother's house. Well, we used it on the record because Martin Ditcham came in one day and he said, that sound that sounds like the Kinks playing blues and stuff like that. He said, you need either a Gretsch, so-and-so, so-and-so, or you need a Hofner solid. I said, but I have one. It's in my father's house. It's been there for 30 years, you know. So we brought it down from Middlesbrough and it was completely rusty. It hadn't been played for 30 years. And it became the star on Mindless.

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